0: Calle 104.5.
1: No fighting. 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No fighting. 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
1: 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Open up, man.
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1: My girl just caught me.
2: You made her catch you?
1: I don't know how I let this happen.
2: With who?
1: The girl next door, you know? 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
1: 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We got the refugees. 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Shit.

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1: 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And the first time

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0: This is International Big Mega Radio Smasher.